0: Radio Rock.
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2: Ladies and gentlemen, introducing the chocolate starfish and the hot dog flavored water.

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1: Muun muassa nämä kappaleet.

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0: ACDC, You Shook Me All Night Long. 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
0: Palais Royale in the house.
2: We are here.
0: It's been a while, but it's not that long.
2: It's been 2 years since we were in here, 2024.
0: Oh, really? Yeah.
2: But it was like a year and a half, I guess, because it was in November, I believe, when we were here.
0: Yeah.
2: Or like October, November.
0: It's always cold and raining.
2: It was very... Yeah. We're in the summer and it's still cold and raining.
5: Yeah, I was like, oh, I'm going to take my shirt off. I'm going to be suntanning. Nope. Fucking pissing it down. It's cold.
2: I will be in the sauna, though.
5: But apparently...
0: I remember last time Sebastian was doing the ice bath.
2: Yes. I'm going to do that again today.
0: Yeah. You're going to do it?
2: Of course. Always.
0: Who's going to sing? Are you going to sing backing vocals?
2: Nope. I should, though, so I'll sing really high.
0: Okay. So it's pretty hard to keep up with you guys. Like everybody lives in all over the place, and you are becoming as a European band almost. Like Sebastian living in Amsterdam. Where do you guys live?
4: I live in West Hollywood right now, but I think next year, early in the year, I'm going to move to either Prague or London.
5: Yeah, I'm in. I'm right underneath the Hollywood sign. So
0: okay, okay.
5: Love my sunshine.
0: Good. Same here.
5: Yeah.
0: You started the tour with my favorite biggest festivals in Europe, like Sweden Rock, Rock Am Ring, Rock in Park, Nova Rock. I love those festivals, and it looked amazing. Do you think that US is getting more of those festival things going on? Like, I mean, like back in the day, you had like Lollapalooza and Ozfest, and that was pretty much it.

0: They're definitely catching on. Like, you know, we did Welcome to Rockville, Sonic Temple. We're doing Louder Than Life in September. And yeah. It's got some of the craziest rock lineups ever. So I feel like, you know, U.S., I think there is a decent amount of rock festivals, but there
1: it's hard.
0: Be more.
1: It's also hard to compare because we've done the European festival circuit really, you know, every year religiously for the past four summers. And then obviously we've done a lot since like 2018, but the past 4 years we've been spending anywhere from 30 to 40 shows every summer, every show every summer. And so the festivals that they just, you know, you look at like Pink Pop, or you look at
2: European
1: like
2: festivals, they just have a different soul and the energy.
1: Rock winter,
2: the energy of the audience is just, I don't know, there's just a different.
0: It's no energy. One wants to go to sleep and everyone wants to keep partying. Yeah, and I love that. It's like the greatest.
2: We did a set at what, 1 a.m.?
1: Yeah, for Rock and Ring.
2: It could have felt like noon. Everyone's just like, let's keep partying.
0: But it's pretty.
1: They just take care of you too. Like the festivals here, it's like in the States, they're slowly catching up of how like hospitality really goes, but how European festivals treat you. It's just amazing. You get treated like royalty, and like because they're really grateful that you're there playing these shows, and then the fans are really grateful you're there, so they put on an amazing audience show.
3: Yeah.
1: So we put on even a better show. So it's the best. Everyone's working together to have the best time. So.
3: Yeah,
0: yeah, and it's pretty funny. We just did two festivals. That the second it starts raining a little bit, they have to shut down the entire festival.
1: In America,
0: but here
2: they keep going.
0: It's they're like it's rain. We're used to it. So
4: Exactly. We did what we did in the USA regarding festivals. It was Sick New World a couple of years ago.
0: Yeah,
4: and it totally wasn't raining. I could see every band on stage are like totally red and sunburned, like.
2: Yeah.
4: After fourth
2: almost
4: song,
2: like, unless you'd prefer the rain.
4: Right on.
1: We did when we were young at actually the same fairgrounds where they do Sick New World.
3: Yeah.
1: And it was there was wind and then it picked up. So I'm glad they did shut down when they did. But we were playing two weekends back to back, so they had to cancel the whole weekend. Because it was like a terrible like windstorm.
2: And then you're telling a bunch of musicians just to go chill in Vegas.
1: And so everyone's
2: not a good combo.
0: So everyone's like, oh, we'll continue the show tomorrow. And then everyone's violently hungover. Because they're like, well, we didn't have a show today. And then everyone's drinking and gambling.
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4: Palais Royale mulla top 5 vieraana ja nyt kuunnellaan Palais Royale -yhtyeen Fever Dream -kappale.